0: Yes, sir. Yes, sir.
1: That felt good.
2: That one felt the best. Nice.
1: That felt really good.
2: 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Yeah, I love that. I love that little call. Teddy, I just want to be there.
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0: 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Rock Radio.
1: 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Oh, Canada, eh? Well, I thought Canadians were supposed to be friendly.

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You said you sure, you let me drown. 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Let's subtract all the fake, I don't need no additions.

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1: Well, now, we call this the act of mating. But there are several other very important differences between human beings and animals that you should know about.

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DJ, put a record on. I wanna dance with my baby.

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1: It's worked so far, but we're not out yet.
2: I wanna know what you're thinking. There are some things you can't hide. I wanna know.